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0: Yo, Nashville, we need to talk about your mural obsession. Everywhere you go, there's a mural. 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Okay, we get it. You were at the mural. What if, instead of just standing in front of the next great Nashville mural, you created it? 1029 The Buzz presents Paint the Buzz. We want you to create the next great piece of Buzz artwork that will be painted huge on the outside wall of Basement East. Whatever you come up with, just make sure it includes the Buzz logo big and bright. 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Except this time, you made the damn thing. 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
1: We're definitely not the worst.
0: We're not the worst. We're close.
1: Yeah, but we're not.
2: We are the best show called Getting Weird Out There.
0: That's a good point, Lee Harden.
2: Top notch, top shelf
0: of Lee Harden comedy fame.
2: Absolutely.
0: David Jolly's also here. Look at that. Hey, buddy. How you doing over there?
3: Hey, all right.
0: We're trying something different with the old...
3: Hey, all right.
0: What do you call it? Camera situation? I guess those are called cameras. And
2: fancy cameras.
0: Technically, they're iPhones.
2: They take your soul. We used to joke about that.
3: Uh-huh. Happy to be here.
0: Yeah.
3: All right.
0: All right now.
1: That's right. Look, David Jolly put himself on a 7-second delay.
2: Duh. He's like that all the time.
0: Well, I'm glad it's just a delay. Right? Glad it's just a delay and that he's not dead because he ate frozen blueberries from Publix this week. Did you guys hear that story?
2: Whoa, yes. No.
0: It's the attack of the blueberries.
3: From the Publix.
1: It's always the ones you least suspect.
0: Here's the funny thing about the story. So it says last month, Chile-based Frutas Y Hortalizas del Sur S.A. issued a recall for its Greenwise organic frozen blueberries after tests showed a preemptive positive result for E. coli, a type of bacteria that causes bloody diarrhea.
1: Great.
3: First it was the lettuce, now it's the blueberries.
0: Yeah, and they also said last month, but we just heard the story this week. So how many people, so it takes a month to get that figured out?
1: The conspiracy community talks about Bill Gates trying to control the population. They never talk about Publix.
0: That's true. They don't talk about the food supply.
2: They are a little too nice at Publix. They're a little over the top.
1: That's how they get you.
2: What you hiding?
1: Yeah. Come on in. Buy some food.
2: Don't walk me to my car. No.
1: Can I interest you in some blueberries of death?
0: Do they still do their like two-for-one thing or whatever it is? You buy something and you get like another one for half off.
1: I think that's the deal. It's kind of their version of Russian roulette.
2: Okay. Half off your life, bro.
1: Buy one, get five free, a total of six, but one of them is poison.
2: But you know
0: which one? Find out today. Put it in your smoothie blender and pray.
3: I was just going to say, a lot of hipsters bought some smoothie ingredients and called into work.
2: And now those weirdos are putting kale and lettuce in their smoothies too. What the heck is going on with that?
1: Yeah, but there's like one dude who's right now on his way home from working at Turnip Truck going, ugh, I would never.
0: That would be a good excuse though. Just send this story to your boss and be like, hey man, look, I went to Publix on Sunday for groceries. Yeah.
2: And he goes, you didn't have a blueberry, did you?
0: Yeah, I did. How about that? As a matter of fact, I made three blueberry smoothies yesterday. I was over the top.
1: I bought the pooberries.
3: We're an Aldi family here. Sorry, we don't mess around with Publix.
2: My toilet was like a juiced plum right now, boss.
1: That's right. Getting weird out there, we always go for the low-hanging fruit.
0: Absolutely. Oh, there it is. This story, maybe the reason that this blew up this week is because in the story, the headline is that the FDA rose the grade of warning to its highest risk level, which is reasonable probability of death.
3: Oh my gosh.
0: Yeah,
2: that's a great metal name, metal band name.
3: Yeah.
0: I saw in some places it says imminent death, which would be a better...
3: What?
0: Yeah, that would be amazing.
2: It'd be like a math metal band. Reasonable possibility of death would be...
0: that would be... And then the death metal band would be imminent death. And they would tour together.
2: And doing a side project.
1: Yeah. What I wonder about is, like, is have we had more food recalls than usual lately? Or are the food recalls just getting more attention right now?
0: So that's where I'm going with it, because here's the thing. Somebody pointed out that we've had a lot of really high-end food recalls lately.
3: Yeah.
0: So are we under attack here, or is this just another, you know, result of social media? I'll let you guys take it from there.
3: I'll tell you what, we're just trying to cover up the Epstein files, brother.
2: Yeah, we were fine. We were fine before all this.
1: With human waste.
3: With human waste.
0: With human waste, right. Just trying to kill off the population through the food supply, which would be the smartest and easiest way to do it, by the way.
2: I just feel more intelligent each day because I have avoided fruit most of my life. I've avoided lettuce most of my life. So now I feel pretty smart about it all.
1: Who's laughing now?
2: Yeah.
0: You won't when you're 60, but it'll be fine.
3: You've just been eating maggots in your McDonald's cheeseburgers, which that's also a thing.
0: That. Yeah, that
2: was steak and eggs, buddy. Steak and eggs every day, buddy.
1: Quick check, Roman. Is McDonald's a sponsor of the station?
0: Not currently.
1: Okay, cool.
2: Not with that attitude.
1: Just want to make sure.
3: McDonald's.
0: Not that I'm aware of.
3: Feed your appetite.
2: I'm avoiding it.
1: I'm okay if David gets sued. I just don't want the buzz to be sponsored.
3: Slide into my DMs, McDonald's, and sue me.
2: Sue me for what?
3: I have no money.
1: There's also like industrial sabotage. I wonder how often, like, is there a rival blueberry cartel?
0: There's gotta be. Yes, because it says it came from Honduras, so like I believe that.
2: Knott's Berry.
0: No offense to Hondurans.
2: So Knott's Berry Farms remembers. We don't forget.
0: Holy smokes, boys! Well, there's a lot of news to cover. A lot of not fun news, but you know what? We're gonna have fun and jam some tunes first. Rolling to ZZ Top. Give me all your loving on 102 on the buzzes. Getting weird out there.
2: I totally cut you off. I'm so sorry.

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0: Absolutely. Welcome back to Nashville's Rock Station 102.9. 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
1: Shout out Tori listening in. Tori, my boss.
0: Hey.
1: And my hello, Tori.
0: Shout out to David's boss. In case you didn't know, this isn't our full-time job.
1: It's not?
0: Yeah, it's not. I don't know where the money's coming from to get it done.
1: One day.
0: That's right. It doesn't exist.
1: Hey, yo.
0: You know who? Hey.
2: Hey, nothing exists anymore.
0: But you know who does have all the money? The news.
2: Yeah. What? Oh my gosh, is it time for Hard and Ready News?
0: I think it is time for Hard and Ready
2: News. Oh boy, all right. You guys know the drill, Hard and Ready.
0: Keep it steady.
2: Oh, thank you, fellow hardheads. Beautiful. Here's the thing, it's not all going to be great news, so it's going to be hard to make light of this, nor do I want to make light of this situation.
3: Keep it steady. Wait, was I late on that one?
2: Hey, that's David's thing. That's David Jolly's thing.
0: That's amazing. No, that was perfect.
3: Sorry, I totally mincied you, dude. I'm sorry.
0: Drew Collins/Internet Explorer. If you could do that every single time.
2: Oh, smartest man in the room at all times. You got to be on your toes. It's like going against Peyton Manning.
0: Got to be on your toes.
2: He's a sports guy.
3: Sorry, Drew Collins. Lee, you were going to tell us something super depressing.
2: Yeah. Oh, absolutely. Well, I'm glad that we played some ZZ Top music because it was out of some good respect. So here is some sad news, guys. Frank Beard, king of the backbeat of rock and roll, ZZ Top. He passed away at 77.
0: So young.
1: Roman! Goodness gracious.
2: Oh, way too soon. I'm sure they always say that when someone passes away, like, he would have loved that joke. I bet Frank's like, no, I wouldn't.
0: Yeah, really. Frank's like the one guy. Like,
1: yeah.
0: Who's that little jerk back here on the radio?
2: I'm going to put a haint on him.
0: I'm going to roll in from Texas and show that boy who's buff.
2: From the grave. But he did. He was able to pass away with his family at his side with hospice care. So here's the thing. This was Top founder Billy Gibbons did say this, that, you know, today Elwood and I lost a great friend, collaborated in the world, lost one of the most naturally innovative drummers and a great true son of Texas. His signature backbeat was key to keeping ZZ Top, the band of which was part of six decades to keep going on. He was the best thing to come out of Texas is what we're getting at. But here's the thing I've got for you guys. Here's the question I've got for you guys based on that. Since he was the best thing to come out of Texas, what is the second best thing to come out of Texas?
1: That's going to be high school football.
2: Fair enough. High school football, Friday Night Lights.
1: There we go. Yeah, that's right.
2: Clear eyes,
1: full hearts, can't lose.
2: Can't lose. Beautiful.
0: I'm going to go with brisket.
1: Yeah.
0: Add two.
1: Yeah.
0: It's an easy answer, I know. But listen, I was going to go with a girl. All right. And that's just not true. She doesn't beat brisket.
1: No.
0: Yeah. Brisket that's before. Fair.
1: Well.
0: Yeah.
1: I don't know. Roman, actually, I don't know.
0: All right. Maybe for me.
1: I've had a lot of brisket in my life. Yeah.
0: All right. You got a beautiful woman or a plate of perfect Texas style brisket in front of you, David. What are you doing?
1: A beautiful woman. I can't taste anyway, Roman. I don't have a sense of smell.
0: That makes sense.
2: Then why do you want a woman?
0: Man. We got to get... Hey, look out now.
2: Oh, gosh. All right.
0: What's the next story?
1: Yeah, keep going. Keep it going, bud.
2: Collins didn't get the answer on this.
3: Second best thing to come out of Texas?
2: Yes.
3: Oklahoma.
2: Well, you're all wrong. The correct answer is George Strait, King of Texas. So, all right.
0: 52 number ones in country.
1: That's it. In
2: man,
1: county.
2: Paved his own way. I love it.
1: In country.
2: Absolutely. Here's some more sad news. A Colorado man was found, which you don't hear Colorado man that often. It's usually a Florida man, but this is a Colorado man found dead in Nashville.
1: Ooh.
2: He was in town. 31-year-old Connor Anderson. He was last seen in Nashville early Sunday morning. He's been found dead. And according to Metro Nashville Police Department, he was found dead on Woodline next to a parking lot along the 10 block of James Robertson Parkway. Is that a sketchy area? No,
0: yeah. I don't know anymore. I mean, East Nashville has developed a lot, but it's that parking lot that's like right off of the interstate, which is what's weird about it.
1: Oh, yeah.
2: But police said, here's the thing. Police said there's no indications of foul play and medical examiners are still examining it. But here's the thing. Before he passed away, we found this body cam footage.
0: Right.
2: He's talking to the police, saying he paid $20 to these guys to show him his neighborhood.
1: Hmm.
0: Yeah.
2: To show him their neighborhood. And they paid him $20, and then he apparently took $20 more, or they took $20 more from him. And he's reporting this to the cops, but he's also telling the cops, I don't want them to get in trouble. I just want you to know bad stuff's going on. They've got women over there. It's all the makings of a true...
0: A lot of stuff doesn't add up
2: there. Yeah, it's all the makings of a true crime podcast. So he's not wanting them in trouble, even though he stole $20 from them. Then he's found dead. I find it odd that they see that there's no connection, that they're not making that connection, but he's also kind of like
0: plausible. They stole $40 from him total.
2: Yeah. Or did he give... I think he gave him 20 and then he took 20 more. That's what he told the police guys.
0: It's my understanding. Yeah. He gave them 20 and then they walked away and then he like pressed it a little further and gave him another 20.
2: Yeah. And then they threatened him on top. That's what he told the cops. And then later he's found dead, sadly. So
1: he had an interaction with the cops before he died.
2: Yep. He was reporting these people he gave his money to.
1: Oh.
2: Yeah.
1: And it's classified as a merger.
2: Nope. They just said he's found dead. They don't know a cause of death.
0: Yeah. The official release said no foul play at this time.
2: Right.
0: Which is a weird thing.
3: Does it mean like they're planning some foul play for later on?
2: We're trying to get some guys together. You know?
1: Right. Was he hit by a bird?
0: Foul ball!
1: Hit by a bird scooter, and they got to cover that up because the bird.
0: That could be a thing.
2: I mean, it could be a coincidence, but it sucks when you can connect the dots, but legally you can't connect the dots.
0: Yeah, I think that's a bummer here because there's a lot going on there. But if you started connecting the dots on his story, and then ends up dead not far from where he was last seen.
2: Yeah.
0: Right. Yeah. That's kind of a weird situation.
2: Yeah. And he was at a hotel that was kind of sketchy from my understanding.
0: Really?
2: Yeah, absolutely. So
0: it's a sad situation because his family was, saw his family posted on Facebook that they were looking for him and they really wanted to get in touch with him. And it's a sad, sad situation. So hopefully they figured out who did it.
2: Because, absolutely.
0: Yeah. Also, be safe out there.
1: Be safe.
2: Which that is odd. Why would you ever spend $20? Why would you give that to somebody and say, show me your neighborhood? You can take a tour of a neighborhood without paying somebody. What are you trying to...
3: That's the weirdest thing to me. That doesn't add up at all.
2: I feel like you're looking for something not to wish suspicion on this man who passed away.
3: You're soliciting something. I don't think it's a guided tour.
2: Do you guys know where I can smell some drugs?
1: He's looking for drugs.
2: Do you know where I can buy a feet of... Can I buy a feet of weed anywhere?
1: You guys have pot?
2: I'm not a cop.
0: I'm not a cop. David?
2: So, for the record, we're laughing at the thing we're playing around with, not the passing of this 31-year-old man. Prayers for your family. Hate you're having to deal with this from so far away.
1: Roman's on one tonight.
2: All right, Anthony Jeselnik. I'm kidding. All right, well, this one's not as sad. So Tom DeLonge, you heard of him?
1: No.
0: Believe it.
2: Guitarist, vocalist for Blink-182. He was on a show called the To Be Human Show, and he told them that he's currently consulting with the U.S. government on UFO files, and he's saying there's a lot more coming. This is just the beginning. Here's the thing. We've gotten so much news. We're so unimpressed by any UFO news. We just go, what's for dinner after we hear it?
1: Mm-hmm.
2: And also, he's interacting with the deep state, supposedly.
0: Oh, boy.
2: Do you think the deep state's just letting him pretend he's a part of it because they're all secretly emo kids in the deep state?
0: They would be that generation, like, though, wouldn't they?
2: Yeah, like, Tom, I had your Dickies shorts. I bought your signature model Fender guitar.
0: Fans. That's what's going on.
2: Yeah, we got aliens. Yeah, go ahead. Yeah, here we go. Yeah, draw them a picture. Tell them it's an alien. Okay.
1: On the opposite side, I would think they would not want a big name attached to it, so it would not draw more attention.
2: Or are they giving him fake stuff, like when Ryan from The Office told Creed he was writing on the internet when it was just a Google document? Do you think they're just letting him pretend he's part of it?
0: Or it's Asian Jim, you know, which is the best joke on that show.
2: That was a great...
3: Just to make sure I understand you correctly, you think that this is not in Tom DeLonge, but in fact an Asian man posing as Tom DeLonge.
2: But he's dressed in whiteface like Eddie Murphy.
1: Oh, God.
3: Randall Park in whiteface like Eddie Murphy.
2: It's a taco. Yes. It's a double decker taco of a situation.
3: And it's like, what do white people talk about? I don't know. Aliens. Yeah. Yeah. Yeah, there's aliens, and I'm totally Tom DeLonge. Where are you? That's what I send to the aliens. Yeah.
2: Oh, smoke. Oh, beautiful. All right, but that's the news. We started sad, got a little happy on the end. I'm glad we set it up that way. Again, sorry for the man who lost his life. Sorry to the drummer of the family of the drummer of ZZ Top.
1: Which the real conspiracy is he's Frank Beard, the only one with
2: a beard.
3: He didn't need the beard. He was the beard.
0: He was the beard.
2: You don't need a beard if you got it in your name, boss. That's right. All right. Now let's go get some Texas brisket, listen to some George Strait.
1: All right.
2: Beautiful. But yeah, that is the hard and ready news, guys. So you know how it goes. Hard and ready.
3: Keep it steady.
2: Beautiful.
0: That was beautiful indeed. And
3: the lady. It's been done.
1: I know.
0: We'll be right back from getting weird out there.

0: Hello, and welcome back to the famous hit show, Change That Tune.
1: Oh, I like this guy.
0: Every guest will get a song lyric, and they have the opportunity to...
2: Change that tune.
1: We're going to take words and say them wrong.
0: We practiced this.
3: I'd say we nailed it, guys.
0: You got it right. Okay, so here we go. We'll start off with the star of the show, Roman Havilah.
1: The Roman Empire.
0: From Alabama.
1: Hey.
0: Your first one goes like this. I'm starting with the man in the mirror. Now change one word.
4: I'm starting with the Nephilim in the mirror.
0: Yes! Keeping it weird out there.
3: Getting weird out there.
2: How often do you see a Nephilim in your mirror?
3: Yeah.
1: Tiny baby Nephilim or a regular size?
2: Do you have to
1: Nephilim?
2: Say his name three times in the dark? Or
3: No, but you know how sometimes when you wake up in the middle of the night, you think you got to pee?
2: Yeah.
0: Yes.
3: For me, I wake up in the middle of the night and I'm 9 feet tall.
0: Yeah.
1: Low-key brag over here. Yeah. All right.
3: That's why the bladder feels full. You know what I'm saying? Because there's something else going on down there. I'm just going to leave it there.
1: It's the Roman Empire.
2: I've got three responses to that, and I can't say any of them.
0: Welcome back to Change That Tune. Drew Collins, the man of the hour, the Canadian. Hello. Wait, that's also British. Here we go. Your song, a little smash hit, goes like this. Hold me closer, tiny dancer.
2: That's good. It's okay. It's an all right lyric.
0: Yeah.
2: I would rather it go more like hold me closer, tiny Nancy Pelosi.
3: She does have a lot of money.
1: Ooh, getting good on that one.
3: Right.
2: Yeah.
0: Smashing, mate.
2: And she's little.
0: Lee Harden, international superstar comedian of the likes of Nate Garbazzi and Eddie Murphy.
1: Ooh, yes, yeah. Good company. Nice. All right.
0: I've got another confession to make. I'm your fool.
1: I got another sourdough to make. I'm your fool.
3: That would be that is 100% your type of joke.
0: Absolutely.
3: Representing himself well.
1: That's for the homesteaders out there, buddy.
3: LeeHardenComedy.com, ladies and gentlemen.
2: It's for all those trad wives listening to the buzz at 10 o'clock.
0: Back to Roman.
3: Oh, no.
0: Hit me, baby, one more time.
3: Hit me, lady, one more time. Yeah.

0: Gracious, great balls, Nancy Pelosi.
1: He did it again, folks.
2: Ran it back.
1: He did it again. Last but not least, Lee Hard, an international superstar of the likes of... Here we go. What's my age again? What's my age again?
2: All right, I was inspired by Joe Biden on this one. What's my name? What's my name again? Come on.
1: Yes.
2: Not joking. What's my name again?
0: Brandon.
1: Thank you for joining us again on an episode of Change That Tune. We're the guests.
2: Change that movie.
3: Out there.
1: Oh, brilliant.
0: Missed their cues.
3: Amazing stuff. Yeah. You guys, what a show.
1: What a show.
3: What a show we are.
2: It's a show.
3: Yeah. That's explicit content with David Jolly. We do it every week, as well as the Hard and Ready news. Follow us online. Yep. 1029thebuzz.com/GWOT. We are live right now at David Redding Life on Instagram. So we also have an Instagram. Just need to throw that out there, at Guat1029. And we post the best memes ahead of our show.
1: That's right.
3: Let you know what time we're going to be on, even though it's the same time every week.
1: And in theory, we're going to post more.
3: Right. In theory, we're going to post more. It's going to happen. Give it a minute.
2: We're in the planning stages. Yeah. Right?
3: To have been for the last year.
1: Yeah.
3: All right. Good stuff takes time.
1: That's right.
0: Exactly. If we just came in an hour early, would they notice?
3: I don't know if they would, but someone would. Someone. Steve. Dale. You know, somebody.
2: If we get enough followers, we can go live on Guad on Instagram.
3: Yeah, so. Yeah, that's the plan. So give us a follow over there. When we come back,
1: feisty Roman tonight. That's, I like it.
0: That's that Nephilim in the mirror.
3: It's the Nephilim. Yeah, he's.
0: I'm asking you to change your ways.
3: He's excited about internet lore.
1: He did it.
3: Volume 6 or whatever it is. So we'll be back in a moment on 102 on the Buzz. It's getting weird out there.
1: Yeah.
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5: 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Congratulations.
1: I appreciate that.
6: 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So I appreciate that.
5: Yes.
6: Thank you.
4: 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And 1029 The Buzz rocks Nashville all day. 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
5: Welcome back to 1029 The Buzz. It's getting weird out there. Final segment of the show. Nothing like it. David Jolly, Lee Harden Comedy, Drew Collins all in the house.
6: I was told this would be anonymous.
5: Oh, no.
6: No names, baby doll.
5: There's no way for you to be anonymous whenever it's time for
7: Internet Lore. It's Internet Lore with Drew Collins.
6: She didn't give her name, Roman.
5: Well, yeah.
6: She's the professional.
8: I want to know your name.
5: That's Mila.
8: Yeah.
6: And then you've ruined the whole thing.
5: Like the Jovovich.
6: Mm. Again, anonymity. All right, so volume 6 of Internet Lore. The internet giveth, then giveth some more. Last week, the internet told us about the death of Hayden Panettiere.
8: Yeah.
6: Hayden was an actress known to country music fans for her work on the television show Nashville and known to people with actual taste for her work on the show Heroes. And that is the only joke I have because this sucks. Yeah. It is a true tragedy from any angle. She was 36 years old, a mom, an author, a recovering addict, a philanthropist, and was just days away from her birthday. The cause of her death was cardiac arrest from an apparent drug overdose, though toxicology reports have yet to confirm this. Now, a surface read of the internet will give you a villain for the story. There is a lot of online speculation about the involvement of Hayden's ex-boyfriend, a man named Brian Hickerson. And to be honest, things don't look great for him. Brian had a history of physically assaulting Hayden and even served jail time for at least one incident.
5: Wow.
6: Yeah. Hayden's former neighbor claims that their HOA posted flyers urging residents to call the police if Brian was spotted in the area.
8: Is he a famous guy?
6: He, from what I can tell, he's an aspiring actor. Oh, I think he has an IMDb page, but he's not a name.
8: Okay.
6: I guess he is now. And both Brian and his brother were present when she died.
9: Oh, man.
8: Yep.
6: Yeah. So the internet is kind of latching on to that because it
8: sounds
6: again,
8: suspicious.
6: Yep. It does. And maybe that's all there is to it. There are a lot of men who abuse their partners. There are a lot of men who have abused their partners to death.
8: Mm-hmm.
5: Sadly.
6: And maybe Brian is one of them. That is not for me to decide. There doesn't have to be a juicy conspiracy behind this. As they say, when you hear hooves, think horses, not zebras. Then again, you're not here for horses, are you?
9: No. Never was. No.
6: You're here for Papa Roach, but I don't have any Papa Roach.
10: So here, two jokes.
9: Getting word out there, we make death funny.
8: Yeah, somehow.
6: So here are some zebras. So Hayden published a memoir back in May, nearly 3 months to the day that she died. In the memoir, she disclosed incidents of grooming that began at age 5. She described herself as a little soldier groomed to obey without saying no. Mm-hmm. The roots of her addiction, talked about a rep giving her uppers, I think at the age of 16, to keep her energetic for the camera.
9: Oh, man.
10: That's rough.
8: Oh.
6: Yeah.
9: I think they were doing this with Shirley Temple, too, back in the day.
6: Shirley Temple, yeah. Judy Garland, that's a longstanding
9: Hollywood's always
6: thing.
9: Been evil.
8: Dewey Cox. Yeah.
6: He didn't want none of that.
8: Sorry.
6: He did.
9: His brother was cut in half.
8: Sorry. Go ahead. Sorry.
9: Speak English, Doc. We ain't scientists.
8: This is serious.
6: How do you find a segue from a Dewey Cox joke?
8: I don't know.
6: Into disclosure about predators. I don't know.
10: If you're
6: listening and you have one of those, why are you listening? You're clearly a much more smart, nuanced person than we are. She also talked about Hollywood predators, including an NBC exec who kissed her without consent, an Oscar-winning actor-director who exposed himself to her at the age of 19, and then later on, after she had her baby and experienced postpartum depression, she got fired from her position as Neutrogena's spokesperson after speaking publicly about that postpartum depression.
10: That's crazy. Neutrogena fired her for speaking out about postpartum depression.
6: I don't know if they're owning up to that, but from her perspective, that's what happened. She spoke out about it and then suddenly they canned her.
10: That's crazy.
8: Well, I am no longer buying their triple pore cleansing cream.
6: You know, I'm much more of a CeraVe guy.
8: Well, yeah, I am now.
6: It's like a combination of that and cocoa butter. I understand it's like cultural appropriation.
9: Dude, cocoa butter's good.
6: But it's good.
10: It's good. It smells nice.
8: And also cook with it.
10: Yeah. But we were talking about Hayden Panettiere.
6: We were. Yeah. And suddenly we have a lot more than a violent boyfriend to consider. We have a lot of money and a lot of power being threatened by someone with receipts. And sure, the fact that this is a much sexier angle doesn't mean that it's true, but this is far from the first time that a celebrity has suffered an unnatural death after speaking up about powerful abusers.
10: So there were others.
8: There's more.
6: There are others. And so the internet beckons us deeper. We can start in the 1960s with Marilyn Monroe.
8: Yep.
6: The lore tells us that her affairs with both JFK and RFK gave her access to a dangerous number of state secrets. Her death, also a drug overdose, and also at the age of 36, came amid rumors that she was about to go public with them. Or so they say.
10: That's crazy because she was involved with a president.
8: Yeah.
6: A president and a senator, allegedly. Again, it's one of those open secret things. I don't know that there's documented proof that was going on, but there's a lot of hearsay and a lot of people talking about having seen it.
8: Was she as famous alive as she was afterward? Like, was she like mega famous when she was alive too as well?
6: That's a great question.
9: I mean,
10: I think so, because the whole thing with her was her fame. Like, she was mostly famous for being famous. It's my understanding.
8: Yeah.
9: Well, remember the Titans? That was her, right?
8: Wait, what?
9: The girl that passed away that we're talking about?
10: Hayden Panettiere, yeah.
9: Yeah, she was the little girl in Remember the Titans.
10: She was the daughter of the football coach.
8: Marilyn Monroe just now.
9: Oh, Marilyn Monroe.
10: Marilyn Monroe.
9: Yes, I am so sorry.
10: I said Megan.
8: I was like, wait, Remember the Titans?
9: Yeah, Marilyn Monroe was in Remember the Titans. You guys didn't... It's the Mandela effect. She was in
8: Remember the... off so much.
9: I know.
6: My favorite Marilyn Monroe movie is Rudy.
10: Thank you for bringing it home.
8: Okay.
9: Sorry. Lo siento.
10: All right. So real quick, though, on the Marilyn Monroe thing.
6: Yeah.
10: We talked last week about how media gives us clues. The only reason I even knew about the JFK Marilyn Monroe thing is in the movie Forrest Gump, he goes into the bathroom at the White House and there's a picture of Marilyn Monroe in there that's autographed to JFK.
8: Yep.
10: Mm-hmm. That's when I first heard about it, and then I saw it somewhere in a book years later. And yeah. Anyway.
6: And there's, I mean, there's a lot of speculation online about hers was, I think it was a barbiturate overdose. And the idea is that she had too many secrets and somebody needed to silence her.
10: It's interesting.
6: On a different but similar tip, you have Princess Diana, who once she separated from Prince, now King Charles, began spilling the royal tea in Little Rock. So what she disclosed was almost certainly minor compared to all that she would have learned in her time at Buckingham Palace. And just 1 year, I think it was 1 year and 3 days after her divorce was finalized, she was killed in a car crash, again, strangely, at the age of 36.
8: What? For real?
10: That's crazy. That's wild.
6: Yeah.
8: Do you know who also died the same day as her?
10: Who?
8: Teresa.
9: Mother Teresa.
10: Really? Mother
8: Teresa? Same day.
10: Really? Yep.
6: Uh-huh. Yep. Same day, same year?
8: Same day. Yes. Yeah,
9: was she 30? Was she 36 too?
8: She was.
9: Yeah, I could tell. Yeah, she was a solid 36. Yeah, 36. Absolutely.
6: Remember that it was my sister's birthday, and that was not an enjoyable thing carry with her on her birthday.
10: So far we've got Hayden Panettiere, yep, Marilyn Monroe, Princess Diana, all 36.
8: Damn, 36. I thought she was old. Wow. Yeah. All right.
6: Yeah. So those are the only 36s I have. And you've got things that may or may. They have a little less credibility, but they're still interesting. You have Chris Cornell and Chester Bennington, who died in 2017.
8: Yep.
6: Both ruled suicides. There was a lot of chatter about their involvement with a whistleblowing documentary about child trafficking.
9: That's right.
8: Bourdain too, right?
6: Anthony Bourdain was also linked to that project. Mm-hmm. Now, since those allegations, a spokesman for the film, a movie, I think it is now, the production has shut down, called The Silent Children. They denied that any of those guys were involved.
10: Well, they probably, after all the death, were like, hey, maybe we shouldn't talk about it.
8: Yeah.
10: But this is, you know, I'm not saying that that's what happened, but, you know, if you saw, I don't, maybe the three most prominent people that were a part of your film, suddenly we're not here anymore.
9: It is crazy how wide this is. We all know it exists, but we don't get super vocal. We're not marching. We're not unifying against this. We all know it's bad, but we'll fake outrage something else not as important.
10: Sure.
9: Well, why aren't we all on board with this all at the same time? It blows me away.
10: Yeah, and we've only got a couple more minutes to talk about this, but I do want to say, like, all right, with the Hayden Panettiere situation, maybe it's just very simple, right? And something happened. Because I read this week that they found Narcan in the room, you know, stuff like that. All right. But we have enough evidence that weird stuff like this that we're talking about in the conspiracy of internet lore has gone on, that's the first thing we question. That's how much evidence there is that this could be going on. I just don't think we can be quiet about it anymore and just throw it off to the side and say, no, it's just a normal, normal thing.
6: Well, and there's a lot more, maybe with fewer pieces, but we have people like Prince and Whitney Houston, who are both outspoken about industry corruption.
10: Yeah.
6: Jimi Hendrix, Tupac Shakur, who talked openly about conspiracies and the CIA.
10: Big time Tupac.
8: Big time Tupac conspiracy.
10: David and I would know because that was our thing. Yeah.
8: Uh-huh.
6: Yeah. Even like Michael Jackson, before his death, he had spoken at length about being framed as a pedophile. And it is widely speculated that he was killed to prevent him from exposing a much larger ring that was using him as a scapegoat.
10: Well, isn't one of the theories about him, and we're about to go to Drew Nalysis, but isn't one of the theories about him that he was given puberty blockers whenever he was of a certain age to keep his voice high?
8: Wow. Yeah, I think so.
10: And then it kept going, and like they just kept doing it. It caused a lot of issues for him. And some people speculate that even some of the stuff he got accused of, right, that the puberty blockers had something to do.
6: I hadn't heard that before, but it wouldn't shock me because of those things, but it's, So on the one hand, we have a lot of famous people with access to a lot of devastating information who died before they could come forward. And on the other hand, famous people do drugs.
9: What?
6: Yeah. Your guess is as good as mine.
10: Right.
9: Do not tell me Robin Williams did drugs. Oh. Not him.
6: I think Robin Williams was drugs.
8: Yikes.
10: It's different.
9: What?
10: Right.
8: Sorry to break it to you, Lee.
9: What? That wasn't natural?
10: Well, that was an incredible internet lore volume. What are we on? Six?
6: Six.
10: Yeah, be sure to listen to that on the recap because we'll have it up at 1029thebuzz.com/GWOT. We'll also have it on Spotify. We are there. We post the shows every week except for this past week's because your boy was lazy about it. All right, so forgive me.
8: Tell him.
10: Had a long week. I've been swimming a lot. There's no good excuse.
6: Which boy? I've got a lot of boys.
10: That's,
9: whoa.
10: This one right here.
6: I've got a lot of boys.
9: Careful. Careful. No, he doesn't.
10: Time out now. Time out.
9: Hold on, dude.
10: Maybe he... Hold on, dude.
9: Hold on, dude.
10: Hold on,
9: brother. Hold on, dude.
10: Maybe he's got a point here. We're going to let him tell us his point.
8: Let him
10: because it is time, ladies and gentlemen, to put a button on this week's show, episode 61. It is time for Drewnalysis.
6: Guys, I do a lot of finger pointing. I don't do it because I like it. I don't like it. That's not what fingers are for. I am a simple, gentle, God-fearing man. Fingers are not for pointing. Fingers are for counting stuff. Fingers are for brushing biscuit crumbs off of your shirt, for wiggling at babies to make them laugh. Sure, every once in a while, when you think no one's looking, you can use them to go knuckle deep up a nostril to clear all them bats out the cave. But that's as dark as I ever wanted things to get with my fingers. Then along comes this radio show, and suddenly my fingers have a new, more sober calling. We come here to talk about weird, skinwalkers and haunted dolls. We talk about wild, carnivorous squirrels and drunk ladies what got no pants on. We talk about contrasts, Bigfoot, little green men, powerful pedos, and weak cover-ups. We talk about overlaps, the places our stories intersect, the common threads that run between them, and the puppet masters who pull those threads, and that's why I have to point my fingers. If I don't point a finger at the men pulling the strings, you're going to think that that doll really is haunted.
8: Mm.
6: And what does that make you? It makes you Matt Rife.
8: Okay. Gosh.
6: And I don't want that for Matt Rife, let alone you. And so I point my fingers. Tonight, I am not pointing my finger at Frank Beard. The man was a rock and roll legend. He wasn't asking for much. He was just looking for some tush. I am not pointing my finger at the Colorado man who died in Nashville. That's just really sad.
8: Yep.
6: No, I am pointing my finger at the blueberries that are trying to kill us. But just for a moment, because honestly, I don't blame the blueberries. They are simply doing their job. The blueberries are just following orders. Like the poop lettuce before them, and the vomit carrots before them, and the gonorrhea Doritos that I saw in the back of David's car.
9: I love those.
6: Hey, David?
8: Yeah, bud?
6: Don't eat those.
8: Okay.
9: Anyhow, why not?
6: The plants are trying to kill us. And I know what you're thinking. Doritos aren't a plant. And you're right. Gonorrhea isn't fatal either. So those gonorrhea Doritos in the backseat of David's car are a part of something else entirely. So again, David, don't eat those.
8: Okay, all right.
9: Gonorrhea Doritos.
6: Gonorrhea Doritos. Nice. As for the plants, I don't think I need to explain why they're trying to kill us. Have you met us? We just killed Hayden Panettiere. We killed the guy who wrote Give Peace a Chance. We killed the guy who directed The Princess Bride. We let someone invent pedal taverns. And then we didn't kill them. And now,
8: yes.
6: Nashville's newest data center is actually being built inside of the cancer ward at Vanderbilt Children's Hospital. Okay, I may have made that one up.
8: Okay, but, good.
6: But doesn't it just feel like something that we do? And on top of that, one of us went through all the trouble of figuring out how to implant gonorrhea into Doritos and then sneak the bag into David Jolly's car, knowing that even if I warn him directly, eventually those munchies are going to kick in real hard.
8: I'm going to eat them.
6: And we all know where it goes from there. So yeah, I am far from the hippy-dippy tree hugger type, but the more I think about it, the more I can't help but see things from the blueberries perspective. Maybe they're right. Maybe we've overstayed our welcome, and maybe it's time for us to poop ourselves off of this mortal coil. But whatever the real truth is in all of this, for reals. David, please don't eat those.
8: I get it. I'm not going to eat them.
10: That was true analysis, ladies and gentlemen. Oh my God. It's never bad. It's
8: never, always good. It's always the best. My face hurts.
10: It's incredible.
9: probably from the gonorrhea Doritos, dude.
10: Gonorrhea's.
9: Gonorrhea's, bro.
10: Well, be sure to join us next week on episode 62 of Getting Weird Out There. We are online, like I said, on Spotify, 1029thebuzz.com/GWOT. David Redding Life on Instagram. Give him a follow because you can't do it on Facebook. He's banned over there. Yeah. And also Lee Harden Comedy. Give him a follow. Go see his show. There's a lot of good stuff there. Join us next time on Getting Weird Out There when you might hear David Jolly say,
8: change that tune.
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0: Yo, Nashville, we need to talk about your mural obsession. 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Okay, we get it. 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

0: Tuesday, 1029 The Buzz is showing off its perfect pair. 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

0: Yo, Nashville, we need to talk about your mural obsession. Everywhere you go, there's a mural. And everywhere there's a mural, there's somebody standing in front of it, taking a picture and another one. Okay, we get it. You were at the mural. What if, instead of just standing in front of the next great Nashville mural, you created it? 1029 The Buzz presents Paint the Buzz. 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

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Others yell at referees on TV while sitting on the couch in gym shorts. We just do this. 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
1: What is the surface temperature of the sun, mate?
2: 50 trillion degrees Fahrenheit.
1: Okay. Hot wings?
3: 7,600 degrees.
2: Reasonable.
4: 3,000 degrees.
2: Oh.
5: I said 20,000 degrees Fahrenheit.
2: Wow.
5: Somewhere between 20,000 and 50 trillion. Is it in there?
1: Yeah, one of you got it.
3: Is it close?
2: It's me, isn't it? Please say
1: it's 49 trillion. The surface temperature of the sun is 10,000 degrees Fahrenheit. Let me do the math.
4: Mate, you're only off.
1: So
4: by
1: you were off 2,400 degrees.
3: That's correct.
1: Maitland was off 50 trillion. I'm rounding.
5: No, 49 trillion.
1: And some. 10,000 round

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5: 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I'm Dagwood. 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

0: Score number two on this Monday, Maitland's 30th birthday. It's the Free Beer and Hot Wings show. Later on, we'll do the $1,000 Minute of Maitland. You can answer 10 questions about Maitland. You could win $1,000 wow. later on today.
1: I can write those.
0: Will you write those?
1: Yeah,
0: I was going to write them, but yeah, you can write them.
1: Or you could do it.
0: No, I like your idea.
1: Okay.
0: Yeah, let's celebrate your birthday by you doing it.
1: I'll do it.
0: Maybe we'll work on them together.
1: Okay.
0: But yeah, so if you're up on the Maitland Wikipedia page, you have a chance to win $1,000 on the Minute of Maitland.
2: I like this.
0: Later on today.
2: We have to do this for everyone's birthday, though.
0: Well, Maitland just works because it's so similar to mayhem. Yeah.
1: There are sometimes you say mayhem and my ears peek.
0: Oh, no, I'm in trouble.
1: What do you need?
0: Later this hour, what shouldn't exist?
2: What?
0: That's all. What shouldn't exist? Like, we don't need it.
1: Someone shouldn't
0: have thought of it. It shouldn't be a thing. I'll give you one. The ostrich pillow. Have you seen that thing?
3: What is that?
4: What?
0: You zip your face inside of it, and then you lay on something in the plane, and it's a pillow, but it covers your face at the same time.
3: Okay. I kind of like that.
0: No, you don't. It shouldn't exist.
3: Because then nobody can see how I'm sitting up with my mouth open and sleeping.
0: I see the benefit, but no, it's weird.
2: All right.
0: It's dystopian.
2: It's my list-ish.
0: Very much so. All right. Let's get to the Free Beer and Hot Wings report. Now, we're in the O'Reilly Auto Parts studios. Free Beer and Hot Wings, we'll have VLAN tonight. I don't know why I said it in third person, but we'll have VLAN tonight, virtual live at night, starting at 6 o'clock Eastern, you annual fancy idiots. If you want to upgrade to that or sign up, you can join us tonight live for the streaming nighttime online talk show with no FCC and whatnot. All right. In the Free Beer and Hot Wings report now. It's a cliche in old movies. A cop loses his car or the detective, you know, chasing somebody on foot. And then a getaway car arrives and then they jump in a car and go, I need your car. Follow that person.
4: Yeah, they commandeer it.
0: Yeah. Or if it's a taxi, they tell the cab driver, go. You got to follow that person, man. Right. Well, in this case, it's Houston police jumping in an Uber.
5: Hey, give me a ride over there, please. Cool. Right that way. That way. Go. Pick her up.
6: Got in my vehicle and ordered me to go chase down a suspect. Just running off of adrenaline. I have cops ordering me to do things. I'm going to comply.
5: Which way did he go? Over there.
6: He was extremely fast. I didn't think they would be able to catch him on foot. I didn't know what my rights were at the moment. I'm glad I was able to help.
2: That would be awesome.
0: It would.
2: So you mean I can go as fast as I want?
0: Yeah. That's the first thing I think.
4: Okay, I'm going to do whatever you're telling me to do.
2: I can run that light. Yes.
0: You'd be so disappointed when the chase ended.
2: Yeah.
0: Probably.
2: I can drive. I can keep driving you around. Where else you want to go?
0: Yeah. Why don't we pull some people over? Just me and you.
4: You just open the app back up and go, well, who's nearby?
0: Yeah. All right.
4: Well, that'd be wild, though.
0: It would.
4: That would be exciting.
0: No one was harmed. The cops attempted to run after the perpetrator before getting in the Uber. They were unable to capture the fleeing suspect.
4: Man, you know what would be really cool is if they hopped in and then they tried to get you to do a pit maneuver.
0: Oh,
4: like, I want to really try good. It. I've always wanted to try that.
2: Oh, I want to do that thing where I put it in reverse and drive really fast in reverse and
4: cut
2: the wheel and then throw it into drive.
4: Yeah, yeah. The at-speed reverse J-turn or whatever.
2: J-turn, that's it.
4: Yeah, that looks awesome.
2: Yes.
0: So a woman named Heidi Widmer left Buffalo and moved to Los Angeles following a divorce. Time to start a new chapter kind of thing, right?
2: Mm-hmm.
0: When she got there, 7-day cross-country drive, she was exhausted. And when she got to her apartment, turns out she got one of those where it sounds like there's a bowling alley upstairs. How frustrating. You experienced it directly. We drove across the country moving from Omaha to Knoxville, and when you got to your apartment, the walls were
4: paper thin. You could hear regular volume conversation.
0: And I remember you mentioning that at breakfast the next morning when all we had done was sleep in our respective places because we were two different townhouse places next to each other. So that is extremely frustrating.
4: Mm-hmm.
0: But what she discovered, the noisy neighbor upstairs wasn't actually someone who was inconsiderate, but rather an 85-year-old woman living alone, doing her best to remain independent, despite the oncoming onslaught of Parkinson's disease. Mm. And that is when she decided to turn her frustration into something positive.
7: My first night was a little rough. Noisy neighbor above.
8: It's your downstairs neighbor. Do you need anything?
9: This poor lady can barely get down the stairs. And I'm wondering what the bowling ball sound is. That's her walker.
7: Carol, you got family?
9: No.
7: Got no family here?
9: No.
7: Ma'am.
9: I've been alone for years.
7: Her quality of life, it's rough.
10: Still getting her AC units. He's replacing the carpet, putting a screen door in, and even a stove.
11: Heidi, I'm so grateful for all you have done for me, and I love you dearly.
0: So basically, she moved to L.A., going to start a new chapter of her life, is annoyed by the noise, and now she has an 85-year-old friend who lives upstairs.
2: Oh,
0: she looks like she's in her early to mid-30s, maybe. Maybe late 30s.
4: Well, she really wanted to do her a favor. Why didn't they swap apartments and let that lady live on the main floor?
2: Yeah.
0: Wait, that would have been a good point.
4: Like, Jesus, man, you're going up the stairs?
0: She's raised a bunch of money, over 60 grand for her, and you heard, new air conditioning, new carpets, and stuff like that.
1: So, there was another video
0: sounds like she's got someone, the 85-year-old lady has someone to advocate for her.
4: Mm-hmm.
0: And she was just trying to survive.
1: And they become like best friends too. Yeah. The girl posted another video where they're sitting there having like a very teary-eyed conversation. And they talk about like, I think we could have been sisters in another life. And I was sobbing.
0: That's the kind of positivity we need, right? Mm-hmm. Mm. All right. This guy, he is convinced that Walmart chicken packages are underweight. So now he's exposing the big chain, he says.
12: This pack of Walmart chicken is already underweight in the package. This is supposed to weigh 5.5 pounds out of the package. 4.92. Then we're going to open it up and see how much the chicken weighs. 4.2 pounds. Ooh. That's just about a pound and a quarter short of 5.50.
0: Wow,
12: that's insane.
4: That's really far
0: That
4: off.
0: Is a lot.
4: Yeah. I thought it was going to be one of these annoying people that was like, look at that. It's a half an ounce.
0: I did too.
4: And you go, oh, geez, man. Okay. But over a pound?
0: He said
4: on
0: of
4: only
0: the,
4: five?
0: Of the 21 packs he tested, 11 were short. The one that was marked at 5.5 pounds was 24% short. And he said 52% of packages being below their actually weight. That's not an error. That's fraud.
3: Mm-hmm. He's been calling this out for a minute.
0: Has he really?
3: Oh, he's been going
0: the
3: all
0: first
3: over
0: I've heard about
3: grocery
0: it.
3: Stores, I believe, throughout Georgia, and calling out brands. He brings his scale to the grocery store and lays it out right there, and he even accounts for the packaging. Mm-hmm. Sometimes he has to buy it, bring it home, and he'll weigh the packaging in front of you and then and set the scale, and it's always short.
0: Wow,
2: that's
0: one of those.
2: That's the tear. I remember like when I worked at a grocery store.
4: Tear.
2: The tear is the
4: T-A-R-E.
2: It's the that is what accounts for the weight of the packaging.
0: Oh, okay.
2: So if it was in a plastic bag,
4: if it was
2: in a plastic bag, it was a one tear. But if it was on one of those styrofoam things that like you would get chicken breast in,
0: you preset it.
2: That was like a four tear or something.
0: I got you.
2: Yeah, well, it's the predetermined weight.
4: Well, the thing is, even if they didn't account for that, those don't weigh much.
0: Not
4: that
0: a pound.
4: Doesn't weigh a pound. Mm-hmm. I mean, it may be a couple of ounces tops.
0: That's one of those things where. Like, I've never even considered checking that before.
4: No.
0: So it's 4 pounds.
4: But now I want to.
2: Yeah. Well, I mean, we go to, like, I'll get chicken breast at Costco, and it comes in those big packs. And I think there's, like, six individual packs, and each one has, I think, two chicken breasts in it. But, I mean, yeah, those things are, like, $30, depending on what the weight of, you know, what the weight of it is. I wonder how much I'm getting ripped off.
0: Right? Great. No, our chicken's too small.
4: I mean, now something else for me to weigh when I get something to do when I get home.
2: I'm not going to go to the hassle of bringing my scale to Costco, though.
4: No, I'll just.
0: I'll start doing it as soon as iPhone has an app that does it.
4: Yeah.
0: Which I know that's not close.
2: No, it's like a little thing, a little dongle that you plug in and then you hold there.
4: I might do it on the next package of whatever I buy and bring home, though. I have a.
0: Just
4: like
0: out
4: a
0: of curiosity.
4: Scale, yeah, mm-hmm. just to see if it's moderately close, as long as it's. Close.
2: But, I mean, if you're at the store, you could easily walk over to the produce department
4: and
2: throw whatever you want on their scale.
4: Yeah.
0: Oh, that's true.
4: Mm-hmm.
0: Take everything to the,
4: Yeah, you
0: that's I like that.
2: I'm sure I'll love that if you toss beef up on them.
0: Well, especially the chicken, because if chicken, it's such a contaminant.
2: It's always leaking.
4: Now, almost all of them have, like, the produce bags even in the meat section now, so you can put it in there. So you can still
0: Well, it's not like anyone would do anything. It's not like anyone's walking around going, hey, did you just contaminate that with chicken? I'm 19, and I really like being on these things.
4: Mm-hmm.
0: Doesn't happen. On the way. What shouldn't exist? It's up to you.
4: You mean, like, naturally, or, like, things people have conceived?
0: Okay.
1: Yes.
2: Anything.
4: Ah.
0: Okay. I want to see where the people take us, Hot Wings.
4: Okay. All right.
0: I have a list of things that people have suggested shouldn't exist.
4: Okay.
0: But I'm sure we can go well beyond that. The example I gave was the ostrich pillow, where you zip your head inside of it, only your face sticks out.
4: Yeah.
0: Only because everybody wants to punch you. They're not going to, hopefully.
2: Well, I mean, you're well protected if they do decide to.
0: Unless they go for the face. But if you go for the side, boom.
2: Yeah.
0: You're a boxer. All right. That's next. It is the Free Beer and Hot Wings Show.
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14: I kind of like the idea of one of those Viking funerals, though. 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That's all it'll take. I don't weigh that much. I want you to put me in the river in the town I live in now, but that's quite a few miles from Lake Michigan, like 45.
15: I have to follow your burning corpse 40 miles down the river?
16: Wait, hear me out. It's the Hot Wings funeral float trip.
15: Oh,
16: we all follow behind him in inner tubes, and then when the fire goes out, you just flick a match over to him.
14: Yeah, I like this.

0: 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Dumber Than the Show trivia later this hour. You could win up to $1,200. Hot Wings asking the questions today. His jackpot of $2,500, matching the all-time highest on this version of the game, returns to the fold tomorrow. Name that tune next hour. Is there a theme today, Kelly Cheese?
1: 30. Songs that are 30 years old.
0: Ooh, mate's birthday today. We're celebrating as she hits the big 3-0.
2: Got our inflatable Bucky in the studio.
0: Yep. It's pretty good. I'm Free Beer, one of the hosts, and when we arrive at the building in the morning, some of us park on the west side, and when you walk down past the hotel through the alley, a lot of times over the last 22 years, Hot Wings has referenced this before, there's some regulars and not regulars that are homeless that are going to ask you for money or a ride or money or cash or money when you're walking in.
2: Chaos.
0: I've never agreed that it's chaos, but it is relatively common for that to happen, right, mate? You park out there. Mm-hmm. And so as soon as you get, excuse me, and someone's asking you a question when you're walking in from there, I would say that we all immediately sort of put our defenses up. Mm-hmm. Yes?
1: Oh, if I see somebody walking through there, I immediately kind of clam up. I look around to see if I can see Hot Wings' truck pull up. And I'll either wait for him, or if I go in, I yank the door closed behind me.
3: Yeah, me too.
0: So before I even pulled into our parking lot, while I was at the stoplight waiting to turn onto the street where I could turn in, I see a guy standing across the street looking towards our parking lot, holding two duffel bags, one in each hand. And he's kind of just staring. And I go, you don't see that every day downtown. That's weird. And I'm like, is he just waiting for someone to ask for a ride or whatever? So I'm like, I'm going to keep an eye on this guy, see what's going on. So I go and then I pull in the parking lot, scan my card, gate goes up. I park. Now he's walked over to the front door of the hotel and he's pulling on the doors trying to get in.
1: Huh.
0: And I see someone come up and the lady kind of is talking to him, but she does not open the door. Because I thought, oh, well, maybe he had just parked and he was going to walk across the street and he was getting to the hotel late. But she did not open the door for him. And then I see him turn and focus his gaze on me. And I'm like, here we go.
3: Yay.
0: Welcome to Panhandle Town.
3: Yep.
0: Or stabbed in the back of the kidneys town or whatever. I don't know.
3: It's cumbersome town name, but sometimes people visit.
0: I'm like, all right, this guy, he obviously is up to no good. He's carrying duffel bags at 4:30 in the morning. The hotel won't even let him in. And that lady's nice. Yeah. She talks to everyone. She's very kind. So he starts walking up to me as soon as I get out. And I hear, excuse me, sir. And I'm like, here it comes.
3: Yeah.
0: And then he says, where's the train station? Do you happen to know? And I thought, okay, well, here it is. Because that's fairly common. They'll say, hey, do you know where somebody can catch a bus or whatever? And then you go, yeah, it's right over there. And then they say, I don't have enough money for it.
3: Yeah.
0: So I go,
3: can I get a ride over there?
0: Yeah. So I go, I don't know. It's like three blocks that way. And I point. Now, that is the direction. Mm. But in my head, I think that's the train station, and I've never actually gone to it.
3: Train and bus are both there, yeah.
0: Yeah. And he goes, oh, thank God. I didn't think I was going to make my train. And then turned and walked around the corner of the building, and then I went, I don't know if it's actually three blocks or more.
3: It's a little more than three.
2: I think it's a little more, yeah.
1: Mm-hmm.
0: And so,
2: but I mean, it's
3: probably like
2: maybe five.
0: Hell, I was like, he'll find it. And then I come in, and I'm still, you know, thinking about it. And I get up here, and I'm like, that's more than three blocks. And then I Googled it on maps real quick, and it's like a 15-minute walk. And now I feel bad. Like, I pretty much hosed that guy because I gave him a direction that was accurate, and I said three blocks. Yeah. But some guy carrying two duffel bags at 4:30 in the morning, he's going to get three blocks, and there's not, like, signs up.
3: Yeah.
1: No, because
2: I'm sure there is. I'm sure there's signs somewhere.
3: Not three blocks, though.
1: I'm pretty sure he had to go a block one way.
0: That's also true.
1: And then make a turn and then go three or four more blocks.
0: But also, he probably has a phone.
2: Freebeer, you got him in the general direction that he needs to
0: but
2: go.
0: If I had,
3: very general,
0: if I had given, if I had not judged a book by the cover and assumed he was going to panhandle or stab my kidneys a lot, I would have said, oh, well, let me look it up for you and showed him on my phone. Right?
1: Yeah.
0: But if I had done that, then you'd have said, you're lucky you didn't steal your phone.
3: Look, in this day and age, if you are successful enough to have both a train ticket and duffel bags, you probably have access to a map.
2: I mean, dual duffel bags is a real sign of success.
3: Yeah, absolutely. Right? 100% he had some sort of a smartphone in his pocket.
2: Yeah.
3: Look it up.
0: His relief when I said, about three blocks that way, though. I keep hearing that, like, this guy was panicked, going to miss his train, I sent him on a wild goose chase.
3: You did wildly underestimate the blockage of the train station.
0: I don't think I said it authoritatively, though. I said, I know it's in that direction. I think about three blocks. He was satisfied, so was I.
3: Yeah.
2: Oh, well.
3: Yeah. 3:13, whatever.
0: If you're still wandering around downtown, sorry and good luck.
3: He's just at the amphitheater. Where do I go now?
0: What if I go to leave work and he's out there, it's two duffel bags sitting there, and he's sitting next to my car, punching his palm. Come on over here, man.
2: Wait for you.
3: I got this. This is going
2: to
3: work.
2: Good morning, I'm Steve. I wasn't able to turn my brain off from the things that shouldn't exist list, so I have a couple more.
3: Good.
2: I have college tuition.
0: Ooh, yes.
2: Phillips head and flathead screws.
3: There's no reason
2: that they should exist. The is this available auto response on Facebook Marketplace? most TV show reboots and at least half of the baseball season. There's no need to play 162 games.
0: What about all the teams? Should we get rid of a couple?
2: No, I'm fine with the number of teams. You know something? Get rid of half the games, but increase the number of teams. Give every medium market a Major League Baseball team. That's how it is.
0: Okay,
3: that would be
0: so fun. Less talent on each team.
2: Sure.
0: Less games, but more teams. So they could still get as many TV nights.
2: Make it a little more exciting.
3: Steve, when it comes to a Facebook Marketplace, could it also be it shouldn't exist the ability to ignore someone when you have something posted and they ask about it?
2: Yes. Yes.
3: Because that's aggravating as hell.
2: Yep.
3: I've only posted one thing and it was fine, but I've tried to buy things a few times and I think I've only successfully bought anything one time in all the years. Because anytime I go, hey, I'm really interested in that, I will give you your asking price. When can I come get it? Zero response.
0: Mm-hmm. It's not great.
3: No, super annoying.
2: Amen.
3: Amen.
0: Is that your hot take?
1: Yeah.
3: Yeah.
0: Oh, hot, hot, hot, hot, hot, hot, hot, hot, hot, hot.
3: Amen.
0: 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Free beer and hot mix report on the way. Coach caught on tape. Todd Monken, the head coach of the Cleveland Browns, can't believe the situation we're in. It's time for a season that would drive hot wings crazy if you were in New Mexico.
3: Oh.
0: That's on the way. Next, it is the Free Beer and Hot Wings Show. Well, sometimes life hands you lemons and you got to make lemonade. And that could be in the form of an accident of some sort. Mike was riding his motorcycle with his girlfriend and some idiot pulled out in front of him. They collided hard. The impact threw Mike's girlfriend over the vehicle about 15 feet across the road. 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
4: 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I'm Dagwood. After the report, they'll get a contestant for Dumber Than the Show Trivia. 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
6: 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I'm Dagwood. Got the Titans undefeated in the preseason so far. You know, they won their first preseason game against San Francisco last night. 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
11: 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About the 30s. The $1,000 Minute of Mayhem next hour with a twist. As we celebrate Maitland's 30th birthday.

0: American Express.
1: In what American city would you find the famous Pike Place Fish Market?
0: Seattle.
1: What was the nickname of the 1996 gold medal winning USA Women's Olympics gymnastics team?
0: Double pass. No idea.
1: Time. Reber, how do you think you did?
0: Well, not good on the one that I didn't need. I just sat there like an idiot for a while. But the rest were okay. Maybe.
1: Okay.
0: Very confident answer.
1: Yes, sir.
0: The rest were okay. Maybe.
1: Indeed. They were okay, maybe.
0: Possibly.
1: Let's bring Dustin back in to score today's contest. Question number one. Who wrote Where the Sidewalk Ends? Dustin was a double pass. Freebeer said Shel Silverstein. A very famous collection of poems by Shel Silverstein.
2: Dang it.
1: Freebeer goes up 1-0. Question number two. Jim Cummings is the current voice of what famous bear? Dustin said Yogi. Freebeer said Yogi. You are both incorrect.
0: Is it Smokey the?
1: It is not Smokey the or not the bear. It's another very famous bear. Maitland believes she knows the famous bear.
3: It's Pooh.
0: Oh.
1: Winnie the Pooh.
2: Oh,
1: Winnie the Pooh. Freebeer still leads 1-0. Question number three. What credit card company used the slogan, "Don't leave home without it"? Dustin said Discover. Freebeer said American Express. American Express, don't leave home without it. Freebeer goes up 2-0. Question number four. In what American city would you find the famous Pike Place Fish Market? Dustin had me ask that twice, then said New Jersey. Freebeer said an American city. Because New Jersey is a state. Freebeer said a city, like I asked, of Seattle. The answer is Seattle. Freebeer goes up 3-0.
0: It all comes down to this, okay?
2: Oh, boy.
1: It doesn't, Dustin. You already lost. What is the nickname of the 1996 gold medal-winning USA Women's Olympics gymnastics team? A wordy question, no doubt. Dustin was a double pass. Freebeer was a double pass. Does anybody think they have
4: the name? Aren't they like the Fantastic Five or something, or the Magnificent Seven? Is that it?
1: The Magnificent Seven.
4: Really?
0: Wow, nice.
4: I remember. Yeah. I knew it was something with the number.
1: Yeah, so a few years ago, it was the Golden Girls in the latest Olympics. Before that, I think it was, I forget, it was another five. And then before that, it was like the Fabulous Five or Fantastic Five or something like that.
0: Whatever you say.
1: This one was seven. Shannon Miller, Dominique Moceanu, Dominique Dawes, Carrie Strug, Amy Chow, Amanda Borden, and J.C. Phelps were the Magnificent Seven. Freebeer wins 3-0.
2: Good job.
0: Dustin, thank you for playing. Didn't work out today.
2: Thank you, guys. It was awesome.
1: Thanks, man.
0: Appreciate you, bud. We'll see you next time we're in town. Hot Wings will be back in the action tomorrow, possibly.
1: Possibly.
0: Jackpot at $2,500. Strong jackpots right now.
1: Yeah.
0: Name that tune. 30s. Coming up as we celebrate the day of Maitland, as today is her 30th birthday. Her brief stop at non-hungover and non-touched by alcohol right now. Because it's been like 3 days of one or the other, right?
3: Yeah.
0: Is this the only time you wouldn't have been one or the other since Friday at lunchtime?
3: Yes. Actually.
0: You're doing great then.
3: Thank you.
0: Because that's a lot.
3: It really is.
0: I would be laying on the couch a lot if it was the other way around. Name that tune on the way. If we need two contestants who want to play along with us, 1-800. No, we don't. Never mind. Scratch that. It's just us. Back in a moment. It is the Free Beer and Hot Wings Show.
5: 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I love Name That Tune. It's just minutes away. I'm Dagwood. You know, if you're wondering what your kids are doing in their room, you know, they say they're reading a book, but you think they might be scrolling or gaming past their bedtime. 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
0: Chip, you get into a couple fights, 3-4 fights a year?
15: Yes.
0: Would you say you like to fight?
15: It's an understatement. You can get punched or punch someone and it gives me wood.
0: Are you serious?
15: Yeah.
0: Really?
15: Yeah. My wife tries to stop it the best she can, but there's nothing she can do. She enjoys afterwards.
0: Okay. Do you go home and then make it sloppy?
15: Yeah.
3: Have you ever thought about getting into boxing or something?
15: MMA route?
3: Yeah.
15: Tried training, but I was running into the problem of nobody wants to grapple and wrestle and train MMA with a guy that has wood.
0: I can't believe we didn't think of that, Chip. I'm not going to lie. I feel like we really messed up.

0: Frank's favorite part.
1: Yo, this is why Clef refuse
0: Yes, this seems like something you'd like too, huh, Mike?
2: Yeah.
0: Very shocking.
2: What an era when everyone always told you who they were in every one of their songs. Every kid.
0: My name is Kid.
2: Yeah, like, okay.
0: Yeah, we know.
2: We already know it's Kid. And hey, yo, it's Wyclef. Yeah, we know. Dude, you're in the group. Like, who else would it be?
3: The king of it is Jason Derulo.
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0: Believe it.
2: This is Mark Morrison. Return of the Mac.
0: Oh, my gosh. I know the song, but you could have given me 1,000 guesses and I wouldn't have said Mark Morrison. Who the hell is that?
3: First, you'd have had to tell me who Mark Morrison was.
0: Yeah, I don't think I've ever heard of him before.
3: Mark Morrison? Mark Morrison.
0: Yeah.
2: Fantastic round. I'm naming that tune.
3: Fine round, everybody.
4: Well done.
0: It was
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0: nice.
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5: 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What a great way to start out the work week. Maybe winning $1,000 here in just a few minutes. A Minute of Mayhem in the next segment. I'm Dagwood. 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
5: 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Now 2-0. 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
3: Later on, one more thing. And what did we learn? One more thing today about the somewhat surprising, though also sadly not surprising at all, reason that a lot of water parks in Europe have had to shut down unexpectedly. And maybe it's coming for here, too. That's later. Right now, a very special edition of this.
24: Seamless.
23: Perfect.
0: It was perfect.
3: Let's meet today's contestant. This is Bobby in Birmingham. Hello, Bobby.
25: Hello.
3: How are you?
25: I'm doing really good.
3: Excellent. You have an accounting firm? Mostly math, I bet.
25: I do.
3: Yeah.
25: I'm terrible at math, but, you know.
3: How does that happen?
24: Oh, boy.
25: It just does.
3: Okay. Are you an accountant by trade?
25: Yes, I am.
3: Wow. So you didn't dislike math. You're just not great at, like, the advanced stuff.
25: Right. Sometimes I have to use my fingers and toes on the small stuff, but, you know, we get through.
3: It makes you more like the rest of us, Bobby. Bobby, you're playing a unique edition of the Minute of Mayhem because it is Maitland's 30th birthday today, and we've been celebrating all day. So it is the $1,000 Minute of Maitland. You have to answer 10 Maitland-centric questions correctly before the buzzer sounds. And if you do it, you win $1,000,000. No, you win $1,000. Holy smokes.
2: Jesus Christ, okay. Man. Okay.
3: Almost just shut me and Hot Wings down.
25: Dang.
3: Forever. It's $1,000, just for the record. Mm-hmm. Never again.
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25: I don't know. Oh. I don't know how I'm going to do here. We're going to see. I love her. Okay. 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

0: Ever have one of those moments where you're driving along and you have a near miss where somebody does something and you swerve and you think, man, that would have been bad? 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Brooke's husband wasn't able to stop, and when he spoke with the insurance company, he knew it was time to get a hold of an attorney. 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All of a sudden, the insurance company handled things differently, and Ponzi Law went above and beyond.
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Nashville's Rock Station, 1029 The Buzz and Dagwood. There's our song for back when Dagwood had hair 41 years ago. This past weekend, Rat played at Municipal Auditorium along with Bon Jovi and YNT. It was the Invasion of Your Privacy tour, so we played something off that album with Lay It Down. And, you know, during that song, I was thinking that, you know, back in the 80s, you know, my dad would say, hey, why don't you take out the trash or why don't you clean your room? I would always say, well, I didn't hear you. And he would reply with something like, if I was that rat, you would have heard me. And you know what? He was right. Hey, coming up here in a few minutes, another chance for you to get qualified for those 4-day VIP passes for Louder Than Life. We'll get to it coming up on 1029 The Buzz.

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Nashville's Rock Station. 1029 The Buzz, I'm Dagwood. Well, that Aerosmith, we heard from 10 years. And you know, next month, they're going to be doing shows in Europe with Blackstone Cherry. Now, a little closer to us next month is Louder Than Life in Louisville. And we're going to get you qualified for four-day passes right now and some meet and greets with Sleep Theory and Hailstorm. It's easy to get qualified. 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And that'll get you qualified.

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I'm Dagwood. Man, I'll be singing that Papa Roach song the rest of the day. It's very catchy. 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

Broken Mirror. Nashville's Rock Station, 1029 The Buzz. I'm Dagwood. It's Architects and Broken Mirror. Hey, we're going to get you into that sold-out President show coming up here shortly. So what about Alice in Chains' facelift? Just celebrated its 36th birthday. Nashville's Rock Station, 1029 The Buzz.

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0: Nashville's Rock Station, 1029 The Buzz. I'm Dagwood. What about this? A week from this Friday, as we're headed into the Labor Day weekend buzz, President will have a sold-out show that night. Now, even though it's sold out, we're going to give you a chance to get qualified for tickets right now. 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And those tickets are courtesy of our good friends at Bob's Discount Furniture. You can see them in Middle Tennessee, coming soon to Rivergate, to 2132 Gallatin Pike North. 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

Nashville's Rock Station, 1029 The Buzz. I'm Dagwood. If you remember a couple of years ago, you know, Rob Zombie and Alice Cooper came through on the Freaks on Parade tour. Well, the current version of that tour is Rob Zombie and Marilyn Manson. They kicked that off last week. White Zombie now, 1029 The Buzz.

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Nashville's Rock Station. 1029 The Buzz. I'm Dagwood. I like it. Breaking Benjamin. That is something wicked. Atticus. He's going to be in. Coming up after 11 o'clock. Another chance to get qualified for those Louder Than Life VIP passes. And then at noon, he has Blue October tickets for you. So he's going to be busy this Monday morning. Nashville's Rock Station. 1029 The Buzz.

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0: 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My name is Atticus. We're live in the Gibson Garage Studios, where again today we're going to get you into all 4 days of Louder Than Life VIP style with meet and greets to meet a couple bands while you're up there in Louisville, Kentucky for the Louder Than Life weekend. Your chances today are this hour, okay? So be listening for a keyword because I'm going to give you one here coming up to win your way in. You can also win in the 1 o'clock hour and the 3 o'clock hour today and all this week here on 102.9 The Buzz. 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

We are 102.9 The Buzz, Nashville's rock station. My name is Atticus. Korn hasn't released an album since 2022. They are set to release their 15th studio album at some point coming up. They don't have an official release date, but man, 15 albums. We are rocking your workday thanks to Busy Bee Plumbing, Heating, and Air Conditioning, home of the $99 yearly Beehive membership, where the buzz is always about great service. 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That keyword to win your way into all 4 days of Louder Than Life is on the way. 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

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My name is Atticus. You are two songs away from winning your way into all 4 days of Louder Than Life. Two songs from now, you're getting that keyword here on 102.9 The Buzz.

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0: Lauren, Nashville's Rock Station 102.9 The Buzz. My name is Atticus. We're live in the Gibson Garage Studios on this Monday, where once again, we are getting you into all 4 days of Louder Than Life. We're doing that all this week, giving you keywords in the 9 a.m., 11, 1, and 3 p.m. hours all this week. I've got a keyword for you right now. We'll get you into all 4 day VIP style to Louder Than Life. We'll also set you up with some meet and greets with Sleep Theory and Hailstorm. 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

0: are Nashville's Rock Station 102.9 The Buzz. My name is Atticus, and all this week at this time, we have teamed up with Cedar Direct to get you in to see Blue October, who's at The Truth, November 25th. That should be a really cool show. 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

0: Yo, Nashville, we need to talk about your mural obsession. Everywhere you go, there's a mural. And everywhere there's a mural, there's somebody standing in front of it, taking a picture and another one. Okay, we get it. 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
1: My grandpa just used to threaten to take me out in the yard and pin me. 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

0: We are Nashville's Rock Station 102.9 The Buzz. My name is Atticus. We're live in the Gibson Garage Studios, where again this week we are getting you into all 4 days of Louder Than Life up in Louisville, Kentucky. It's September 17th through the 21st. And these four-day VIP, these four-day passes are VIP style. So you really get the hookup. And we're going to set you up to meet Sleep Theory and Hailstorm while you're there. So the big hookup is happening before we hit 2 o'clock. I would say you're maybe about 16 minutes away, if my math is correct, and it never is. So, be nice to me. But your chance to win that is coming up thanks to Titan Tattoo, and only from Nashville's Rock Station. We are 102.9 The Buzz.
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My name is Atticus. 4-day VIP passes into Louder Than Life are yours in two songs. And those VIP passes come with meet and greets. It's yours in two songs here on Nashville's Rock Station. 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

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My name is Atticus. We're live in the Gibson Garage Studios with four-day VIP passes into Louder Than Life. 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Thanks to Titan Tattoo. 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

0: Linkin Park on Nashville's Rock Station, 102.9 Buzz. We're back at it, aren't we? Happy Monday. 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

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I know you got your phone on you, and you're ready for my keyword, aren't you? 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Getting you into Louder Than Life VIP style. 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

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I mean, come on, we're not savages. We are 1029 The Buzz.

0: 1-800-989 The Buzz. What's up? It's Haley. I cannot believe I'm already talking about Labor Day weekend because that's like, what, three weeks away? Not even 3 weeks away. Dude, it's freaking nuts. So we're going to take the weekend off that weekend, and we're going to turn the airwaves over to you. You get to do our jobs for us, essentially, this Labor Day weekend. You get to be a Buzz DJ for a day. We're teaming up with Chiba Hut Toasted Subs to make it happen. 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

Mornings with Walk. What's up? It's Haley. I'm live in the Gibson Garage Studios. Dude, did you see that there was an estimated 650,000 people that attended the Wilson County, Tennessee State Fair the past couple weeks? 650,000. Dude, that's a lot of sweaty people. Debated if I even wanted to say that or not, but is it weird that that's the first thing that came to mind?

Broken Mirror. Architects, their latest, Broken Mirror. Hope you like it. It's Nashville's Rock Station. 102.9 The Buzz. Hey, it's Haley. We are going to just go ahead and do it again all week this week. Louder Than Life is coming up, what, next month? September 17th through 20th in Louisville. 4 days of epic rock. Well over 100 bands. Not only it'd be pretty cool to go, but if you get to go VIP style, plus we're going to send you backstage and meet Sleep Theory and Hailstorm. Yeah, that could happen to you. All week, four times each and every day to win at 9 a.m., 11 a.m., 1 p.m., and 3 p.m. Team it up with Titan Tattoo and Donaldson to make it happen. 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

0: 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Next, we're going to kick off 60 minutes of nonstop rock. And still to this day, I wonder if this band had any idea that they were going to take off the way they took off after releasing this one song. Sometimes that's all it takes, right? Sometimes that's all it takes is one song. I'll be right back with it on 102.9 The Buzz.
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0: I still wonder if Crossfade had any idea what that song was going to do for them back in 2003. Was it 2003 or 2004?
1: Huge track. Sometimes that's all it takes is just one song to take off. Crossfade, Cold, kicking off 60 minutes of nonstop rock. Let's go. It's Haley.
0: I am about to make Halloween plans for you.
1: It is happening. I don't care if it's only August because Beck is coming to the truth on Halloween night. 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

Nashville's Rock Station, 1029 The Buzz. These Beck tickets have your name written all over them. It's Haley. Halloween night at the Truth. 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And good luck. Chill.

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It's Nashville's Rock Station, 102.9 The Buzz. Just a second ago, I texted my winner, letting them know that they won Beck tickets for Halloween night at The Truth. Congrats, winner. Better go raid Spirit Halloween and pick something out, too, to wear that night. 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

0: that is going to do it for 60 minutes of nonstop rock. Linkin Park wrapping it up on Nashville's Rock Station. 1029 The Buzz. 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Next is Mosh Pit. Here in about 6 minutes, we'll kick things off. A new week means a new pair of tickets up for grabs, of course. Guess my three songs, and you are going to win tickets to an upcoming show at Brooklyn Bowl this November. 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

0: 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You ever been in a mosh pit and had no idea what just hit you? 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Because we're about to smash three songs at once. 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
1: All right, here we go. Mosh Pit is thanks to Law Tigers, Tennessee's motorcycle lawyers. Three songs coming at you all at the exact same time. And you got to tell me what the three songs are. Like I said, new week means a new pair of tickets up for grabs. I'll get to that in a sec. Right now, here are your three songs. Ready? Here you go.

All right, here's what I got for you this week. Everclear, they're coming to Brooklyn Bowl on November 22nd. So, first person to call me with all three correct song titles, you're going to the show for free. 615-737-1029. 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

0: see what we got. Hey, The Buzz, you got all three?
1: Yes, I do. It's Drive by Incubus, then Through the Glass by Stone Sour, and then All the Small Things by Blink.
0: That's perfect. Who's this?
1: This is Garrett.
0: Garrett, from where?
1: I'm in Lewisburg.
0: Well, enjoy. Got you tickets to Everclear November 22nd at Brooklyn Bowl, man.
1: That's so cool. Thank you. 102.9 The

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0: Nashville's Rock Station, 1029 The Buzz, wrapping up another round of Mosh Pit, thanks to Law Tigers, Tennessee's motorcycle lawyers. If you missed it, we're going to do it again tomorrow, 5:10. As a clue, here's one of the three songs you'll hear for tomorrow. So it's going to be that one plus two others right on top of it. 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
0: This is your Buzz Around Town. 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

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Hey, it's Haley. I'm not going to give away my age, but when the song first came out, I had absolutely nothing to be upset about. But now that I'm a grown adult, oh yeah, I'm ready to scream. November 1st, Bridgestone Arena, 3 Days of Grace. 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

0: 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Happy Monday, man. It's Haley. So we have a new contest up on our Instagram. This contest is not only tickets to something, but something extra exclusive. And this is only going on Instagram, okay? Because if you want to win it, follow us on Instagram. And the show is coming up here in a couple weeks. So clock is ticking. I'll be right back with your info on 102.9 The Buzz.
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0: This is your Buzz Around Town. 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

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Hey, get over to our Instagram right now at 102.9 The Buzz. I know you spend a ridiculous amount of time doom scrolling anyway. So if you go to our Instagram at 102.9 The Buzz, the first thing you'll see is a contest for VIP tickets to the Pretty Reckless September 4th at the Ryman. Plus a hat show print so you don't have to wait in line forever to get one. 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VIP, hat show print, the Pretty Reckless. 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Good luck.

0: 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Hey, back at it this week. 9, 11, 1, and 3. 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And if that doesn't scream VIP, I don't know what does. We're teaming up with Titan Tattoo and Donaldson. 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